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1: What about these?
0: No.
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4: 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I apologize if together. 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